0: 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And the conclusion I've come to is, at some point in our lives, we realize things are, they're screwed up beyond repair. So we decide to start again. Wipe the slate clean. Start fresh. And we have children.
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the feeling that got you say. Some people just don't understand. Music is now my escape.

up prime loans and eventually CDOs. I need a lot of dollars so I might get close to losing my mind. Dollar bills shouldn't feel so nice, but if that's all you want, then

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Cost money, cost money, cost money, but other things are nice. Sunsets, the fresh wind in your face.

0: move through it with the rhythm, can't lose it. Move through the music, it's the time, don't lose it. Feel the bass, move through it with the rhythm, can't lose it.
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2: Ώρα να απολαύσετε έναν αυθεντικό ιταλικό εσπρέσο Μπριστότ. Μπριστότ. 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

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Oh my god. 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

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And it's a broken man in the city, sitting in pity, heartbroken. 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

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You had your heart broken, but you're making it stick. Taking apart everything.

Λοιπόν, Summer Wind, Summer is over, Summer Wine, Summer Place, So Nice, Summer Samba, Summer in the City, Summer Madness, Summer Calling, Summer in Paris, Everybody Loves the Sunshine, Indian Summer, Summer Jazz, Adriatic Summer Nights, Kokomo, Club Tropicana, Feels Like Summer, Lysi La Bonita, Looking for the Summer, Summer Moved On, The Boys of Summer, Summer Lovers, Summer Kisses, Winter Tears, Midnight Summer Dream, Someone Somewhere in Summertime, Cruel Summer, Summer Came My Way, Summer and Smoke, Summertime τώρα.

0: 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Everybody's struggling.
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0: Fleeting moments.